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Hello, it's Jay. Back to the grind. Work, school, this hour. Max McNown, Sabrina Carpenter. Your song, too. 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

0: 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That is Need Your Love. 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Got Malcolm Todd. 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

0: 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Hello, Dan Adair.
1: Well, hey, Jay Michaels.
0: So, have you ever heard the term dry wedding?
1: No, but I can assume what it is.
0: No alcohol.
1: Yeah, it makes sense.
0: I was invited to a wedding at the end of next month. That, of course, is a dry wedding, and the guests do not know.
1: Well, are you excited about that?
0: No.
1: I would just immediately catch a cold.
0: First thing I'm going to look for is the bar. I'm like, what? All right, I want a cranberry, vodka cranberry, and there's no bar. There's a lemonade and iced tea stand.
1: People don't go to weddings to watch your nuptials. They want to have a cocktail after.
0: I don't think they realize that there's going to be an early exit, or people are going to start sneaking in alcohol or leaving to find alcohol.
1: This is me. Congratulations, guys. But.

0: All right, recently spotted in London with ex Ricky Alvarez. 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
0: Did you hear about this whole Drake thing with the Ella Langley concert over the weekend?
1: I did not.
0: Apparently he's choosing Texas these days.
1: Isn't he from Canada?
0: Eh?
1: So he's scoping her out, huh?
0: Take it one step further. He actually ended up with her at a Buc-ee's.
1: Oh, yeah. If you're at Buc-ee's with any lady,
0: he's chose Texas business. Twice now.
1: That's big business. You know what Drake's up to, man.
0: He wants Ella.
1: Set him down.
0: Who doesn't want those bangs?
1: Yeah, well, no comment.
0: I choose Texas, too.
1: Yeah, for sure, man.

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0: realize till recently that Somber dealt with an eating disorder. That's Homewrecker for New Hope. It is Jay. 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

Olivia Dean for Brownsboro. This hour, Stella Lefty. Love that song, Boston. Got Dua Lipa, that's for downtown. Your song, too. Let's check in. 256-534-9900. Man.

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For the man at the bar confessing his sins.

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Mumford & Sons, Olivia Rodrigo, Phillip Phillips, Lindsey Stirling. 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

0: Dan Adair.
1: What up, Jay?
0: Do you have any weird fears or phobias or...
1: I don't...
0: Do you want me to share mine first?
1: Because
0: people
1: ahead.
0: Might think this is strange.
1: Go ahead.
0: I don't like getting stuck at a traffic light under an overpass.
1: Oh, you think it's going to come down?
0: Yes, 100%. I have massive anxiety.
1: Okay, I've unlocked a new fear, and it's not a fear like per se, but last time I was in a huge crowd and not hosting, I turned around and felt the pressure of about 70,000 people on my back.
0: Okay.
1: That is my new fear. I am not one to be in the crowd. I can host the crowd. I can stand in front of an audience of a

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0: I like her a lot. Zara Lawson, Midnight Sun is Jay and Dan. Have a great night. Back at it again tomorrow at 7.
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0: Star 99.1, the early morning crew with Kevin and Miss Josie. Welcome into a Tuesday morning. Getting ready to kick off our EMC Rewinds. How you doing?
1: I'm doing pretty well. How are you?
0: You know what? I'm impressed. It seemed like you are starting to feel better. You know, you had your surgery, what, gosh, been over a month now?
1: It was July 10th that I had surgery. And you know what? Oh my gosh, it seems like it's been forever. There's, you know how it is with like physical therapy, like you just, you get to the point where you're frustrated and you just like want to do things again. I felt so, last week it was tough. I was like, it feels like it's been so long, man. But this week I am feeling better. So, you know, just a good reminder to be patient with yourself if you feel that way too, because I was getting fed up.
0: Your body's got to heal.
1: I know.
0: It's got to heal.
1: We're ready for a wonderful Tuesday. And what do we got? Weird News Story Tuesday?
0: Oh, Weird News Story Tuesday. I've already been working on it this morning.
1: Okay, that'll be at 8:15. 7:15, another shot at some Trash Pandas tickets. And let's go ahead and get started with our Minute of Motivation. Okay, so we came in this morning, and both of us were like, I can't believe it's the last full week of August. That's it. And for some reason, that just really made me recognize how quickly this year has flown by. And sometimes I do wonder. I'm like, man, what did I do with that time? And I want to remind you that if you feel that way too, because this time of year it can feel like a mad dash to the holidays, right? Like we get to this point and something in my brain goes, the year's almost over. But it's not. You have things you can get done even this week. If you didn't have any huge milestones this year, that's okay, because a lot can happen without making a big announcement about it, right? So if you look back at your year and you ask yourself, were there days

0: this year when you didn't think you could get through something, but you did. I bet you there were those days, but you got through it. You didn't give up. You probably learned something about yourself this year, about yourself or the people around you. And there's also been those ordinary days that were worth smiling about. Mm-hmm. I've had quite a few of those where, you know, nothing crazy, no big trips. And I'm just like, man, today was a good day. So even though it may feel like we're counting down to the end of the year now, there's so much time left. Even this week, here's what you could accomplish. The last full week of August, you could clean out one drawer, closet, or room that you've been mm-hmm. thinking about doing. You could walk every day for a week. What if you said, I'm going to do this thing for exercise. You never started it this year. By this time next week, you could be 1 week in to a new routine. You could finish a project that's been sitting at 80%. I have one of those. It's my book nook. I've had it for like 2 years, almost done. You could take 7 photographs, one each day, of something that makes you happy. Or you could get rid of 7 things you don't use and start to declutter your house a little bit of a time. So this is your reminder, there is so much time left to do stuff. A little progress is amazing. So let's see what you can do with this week. And I hope this time next week, you say, I really did do that.
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0: Star 99.1, the early morning crew with Kevin and Miss Josie in the middle of our EMC rewind. I want to say it's beginning to look a lot like Christmas. Don't you have something special at 6:45 this morning?
1: I do. We've had some special Star 99.1 Christmas tree ornaments made. And so we're going to give you a tote bag from Star, and we're going to give you one of those ornaments because if everybody else has their Christmas stuff out, I figured we should too. So that'll be with the No Name Game at 6:45. Trash Pandas ticket 7:15. Let's look at yesterday's good news stories.
0: All right, time this morning for Good News Story Monday. We ready?
1: Yeah.
0: 20-year-old college student from Ohio helped to raise more than $1.2 million in medical debt for strangers in his county. His name is Ethan. And what he did was he partnered up with a nonprofit to raise a little over 10 grand, which was used to buy and cancel debt for 1,148 people across his county.
1: Oh, wow.
0: How awesome is that?
1: That's a very helpful thing to do.
0: How about an ESPN writer named Roberto Jose Andre Franco? I probably ruined most of that name, but recently visited a restaurant called Langer's Deli. This was in L.A. But when he left, he just couldn't remember if he had tipped the waitress or not. So he wrote a letter to the owner along with $50 explaining that what the waitress looked like.
1: Mm-hmm.
0: Well, luckily the deli tracked her down, but she didn't even remember him because, you know, she served so many people each day. But Roberto was a busboy growing up, and he just couldn't bear the thought of not leaving a tip for a waiter or a waitress.
1: Oh, okay. All right. Well, I'm glad that he made that attempt to get it back to her. She probably didn't remember. She was like, I don't know, like six people didn't tip me that day.
0: One of my first jobs was busting tables.
1: Or busting tables?
0: Busting tables at Red Lobster.
1: Oh, yeah.
0: I'll get it right. It's Monday. Finally, a woman in L.A. named Heidi. She heard this loud banging coming from the unit above her, right?
1: Mm-hmm.
0: And at first, she was annoyed at the noise. I know I would be. But then she figured out the sounds were coming from her 85-year-old neighbor named Carol, who has Parkinson's disease and was struggling to live independently. So Heidi quickly began helping Carol with meals, cleaning, trash pickup, paperwork, and they grew very close. And Heidi then shared her story online. People across America got involved in it. They pitched in, too. They helped raise more than $60,000 for Carol's needs. And Heidi then got their landlord to make some upgrades to Carol's apartment, including a new stove and air conditioning. And Carol now refers to Heidi as her granddaughter.
1: Aww.
0: How sweet. That gives me goosebumps.
1: Sweet. Look at that.
2: 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Another EMC Rewind is on its way. Don't miss out.

0: name is Summer. This is my song, Homewrecker.
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0: Or 99.1, the early morning crew, Kevin and Miss Josie. Hey, we're going to wrap up our EMC Rewind. Your Tuesday forecast is on the way. History lesson coming up around 6:30 this morning.
1: Do you know what I like about revisiting what we talked about yesterday is that I always forget. Like, it's kind of like forgetting what you wore the day before.
0: Yep.
1: like, I couldn't tell you. It's a whole new day. Let's see what we had for yesterday's random facts.
0: That's right. Time for some random facts. Here we go. The first ever Western-made movie to be broadcast in North Korea was called Bend It Like Beckham. Now, it didn't air until 2010, 8 years after its original release. And yeah, they edited it, of course.
1: I wonder what they, what was the purpose of releasing that movie in particular?
0: I don't know.
1: That's interesting.
0: Yeah, very,
1: okay.
0: Yeah, especially in North Korea. A study shows customers in a bookstore were 3.48 times more likely to browse romantic books if the store smelled like chocolate and 5.93 times more likely to buy them.
1: What?
0: Are they pumping chocolate into bookstores now?
1: Okay. Well, I knew about the movie theater popcorn thing, but I never considered this one before.
0: Yeah.
1: And you know, they say that when you eat chocolate, it releases chemicals in your brain that are like love, or, you know, you get a little oxytocin or something out of it, right? So I wonder if that's it, if your brain is more susceptible to the romantic notions.
0: Ooh.
1: Because you're smelling the chocolate. That's the best type. That's the best I could come up with.
0: That's a good thought, though. Hey, do you know each year in the U.S. there are approximately 45,000 accidents related to bathroom toilets?
1: No. Do you know how dangerous they are? Do you know? This shows up on my internet feed more than I ever thought. No, the dangers of having a cracked, like, porcelain toilet.
0: What?
1: Those apparently, like, if it breaks, you're hurt bad.
0: I could see that.
1: So don't sit on a cracked toilet. Yeah. It's way more. It's up there with, like, garage doors on, like, things that are around that you don't think are dangerous, but are really, really dangerous. Okay.
0: You ever look in the toilet just to make sure there's not a snake coming out?
1: Oh, yeah.
0: Okay.
1: Yeah. You have to check it. Your spider, snakes, alligators, whatever might be hiding around in there.
0: Oh, and finally, in our random facts, it's been more than two decades since a human has beaten a computer in a chess tournament. And now they say it'd just be surely impossible. You are a big chess player, so.
1: Really?
0: Yeah.
1: Okay. All right. Well. Mm-hmm. You know,
0: would you like to play chess with a computer?
1: No, absolutely not. No, I like to win.
0: Yeah, so. He likes to win. That's our random facts on Star 99.1.
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11: I'm News 19 meteorologist Ben Smith. A mostly sunny sky, a warmer afternoon today with highs in the upper 80s and lower 90s. Increasing cloud cover, scattered showers possible on Wednesday, highs around 90. More scattered showers on Thursday, highs in the upper 80s, and expect a steamy weekend ahead. Mostly sunny Saturday and Sunday, highs in the lower 90s with a heat index around 100. I'm News 19 meteorologist Ben Smith with your Weather Authority forecast.
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your cigarette break. It's like 10,000 spoons when all you need is a knife. 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

0: 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From the WHNT News 19 Weather Authority, here's your latest forecast.
1: I'm News 19 meteorologist Ben Smith. A mostly sunny sky, a warmer afternoon today with highs in the upper 80s and lower 90s. Increasing cloud cover, scattered showers possible on Wednesday, highs around 90. More scattered showers on Thursday, highs in the upper 80s, and expect a steamy weekend ahead. Mostly sunny Saturday and Sunday, highs in the lower 90s with a heat index around 100. I'm News 19 meteorologist Ben Smith with your Weather Authority forecast.
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0: Star 99.1, the early morning crew. Kevin and Miss Josie, 607, and feels good out there. Mostly cloudy, 69. As you head out the door this morning, as we made it to the 6 o'clock hour. Well, you're over there going at it with some papers.
1: I am. Well, you know, I was trying to get my new prizes set up because we were just going to give away like a little Christmas ornament or something. But I got those Win 'Em Before You Can Buy 'Em Lindsey Sterling tickets.
0: Oh, we got some Lindsey Sterling tickets?
1: So we're going to be doing that with the no-name game. And then our trash fan does tickets.
0: I bet she's doing a Christmas show.
1: It doesn't say specifically Christmas. It says the Snow Waltz Tour, which is a Christmas
0: show, and it's November
1: show, right?
0: The 24th. It's come on. Okay.
1: All right. So she'll be playing over the Mark C. Smith Concert Hall. If y'all haven't seen Lindsey Sterling before, you just got to look up her YouTube videos. I mean, she's playing the violin just incredibly, but also she does all this like dancing and acrobatic work, and she's like super into it, and it is a show. So we'll have those tickets for you today. At 6:45. And then we've got a pre-sale code that'll go into effect on Thursday, and we'll get that to you before the show. And then they'll finally go on sale on Friday, but Win 'Em Before You Can Buy 'Em tickets the rest of the week.
0: All right, cool. You know, we didn't talk a lot last hour.

0: But anything good happened to you last night? Anything good at all?
1: No, I slept. I went to sleep early last night. I slept all night. Got up this morning. I had gummy bears for breakfast, and I have not even had
0: gummy bears coffee for breakfast.
1: I don't know, man. I'm just living that life right now. It's just one of those things. And now I'm over here. I've been doing like everything is off today. Like I haven't had my protein coffee or anything like that, and I'm just organizing files and trying to get our contests and stuff in order.
0: Yesterday was my 29th anniversary, and we were planning on, I'll be honest with you, we were planning on being off for a couple of days, going up to the mountains.
1: Yeah.
0: And then Kayla, you know, went to the hospital, but kind of changed plans, so we decided that we wouldn't really exchange gifts until we're out of town, maybe in the next couple of weeks or so.
1: Oh, that gave you a couple more days.
0: Well, so then I got home, and I knew she'd get me something. And so I got home and she got me some shorts and stuff, but she got me some animal crackers. I had mentioned the other day, I miss those animal crackers from McDonald's. I miss them.
1: Like the regular animal crackers?
0: Yeah, they used to have them like in a, like the Barnum Bailey Circus type deal. Oh, I love those crackers. So she bought me some of those. I stopped by and got her a gift card over at Hobby Lobby.
1: Oh, that's nice.
0: Because I know that she loves Hobby Lobby.
1: Yeah.
0: And for the past couple of Christmas, I kind of screwed up and got her a gift card from like Joann's or Michael's.
1: That's not it for her?
0: That was not it for her. So I made good on that.
1: Well, Joann's is closed. I would be so not surprised to see it as a Spirit Halloween store because they're still setting them up. I think we're supposed to get more.
0: there's already one over there next to the Target in Huntsville over here off 72.
1: Okay. Yeah. I knew they'd put one up already.
0: Yeah. It's up and going.
1: On University. I was like, okay, I know there's one.
0: All right. We're going to get started. Don't forget that No Name Song of the Day. Winner before you can buy them. Lindsey Sterling tickets coming up around 6:45 and don't go anywhere. We've got your history lesson coming up around 6:30. Good morning.
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1: Star 99.1 Coldplay, Fix You, 621, and mostly cloudy 70 here on your Tuesday morning. Thank you so much for making your morning with us. Got those 1-4, you can buy them. Lindsey Sterling tickets coming up at 6:45, right?
2: Yeah, I was just trying to get ready for the No Name game. I don't know what it's going to be yet.
1: All right, that's on the way. Also on the way, around 6:30, we have our history lesson of the day. Throwing out a celebrity birthday for you and Miss Josie to guess the age.
2: What'd you get?
1: I was thinking about Tim Burton.
2: Oh, okay.
1: Wait, I was thinking.
2: Yeah, we could do Tim Burton.
1: You think Tim Burton? Okay, yeah. That's what I was thinking. Because, you know, Blake Lively's having a birthday, but...
2: We'll do Tim Burton.
1: Let's do Tim Burton. Okay.
2: And he's... I can't believe that he and Helena Bonham Carter got divorced because, like, they just look like they go together, right? Yeah. Like, you're both a little witchy looking. I like it. A little messy, a little witchy. Cool. So he's got to be, how old is he? 66.
1: 66?
2: Uh-huh.
1: All right, she's going with 66. What are you going with? Uh-huh. We'll find out coming up around 6:30. Good morning.
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0: gear or something. Star 99.1. It is 627, cloudy 70 here in the Tennessee Valley. We'll have more in your forecast on the way. Could have a little bit of showers today. I just saw a little thing come over my phone.
1: Yeah.
0: Because if you notice, I forgot my watch this morning, so I feel naked.
1: You don't have your watch? No, yeah, I didn't notice.
0: Apparently, there's a little rain over in Limestone County this morning. So.
1: Okay, just a few showers.
0: Yeah, a few little showers.
1: All right.
0: There. Keep an eye on that. All right, time for history lesson. You ready?
1: Yeah.
0: August 25th. Today is National Banana Split Day.
1: Is it?
0: It is.
1: God. I think I like banana splits, but I don't like bananas.
0: I know you don't.
1: They do have banana split ice cream that I enjoy.
0: Oh,
1: when everything's already mixed up together.
0: Ooh, okay.
1: I'll eat that. Eat that. Yeah.
0: Also, today is Kiss and Makeup Day.
1: Aw, yay.
0: Kiss and Makeup. Whiskey Sour Day.
1: Okay.
0: And National Secondhand Wardrobe Day.
1: Oh, what's it? How many times are they going to do this? Because they have had thrift store that day. They've had vintage day. I forget we had something else really recently. I'm like, yeah, clothes are what I get at the thrift store usually.
0: Yeah. I mean-

0: It's going to be secondhand. I get it. All right, let's see. Oh, a few things that happened on this day. In 1939, this opened in theaters. Are you ready?
1: Yeah.
0: Oh, wait a second.
1: No, are you ready?
0: I was not ready. Here we go. All right, I'm sorry. Here we go. Okay, let's try it again.
2: Toto, I have a feeling we're not in Kansas anymore.
0: All right, there you go. You know, Wizard of Oz opened in theaters. Judy Garland as Dorothy, by the way.
1: Which Broadway Theater League is doing The Wiz.
0: Yeah.
1: This season, which that one had Diana Ross in it. The one that the Wizard of Oz movie that freaked me out was Back to Oz. Do you remember that one?
0: I
1: think
0: Fariza
1: Balk was in that one.
0: Oh, really?
1: Had the Wheelers. You don't remember it?
0: I don't remember that one.
1: It was set to mess with people even more than Flying Monkeys did.
0: How about this? 1970.
1: Yeah.
0: 56 years ago, Elton John played his first U.S. show at a famous troubadour club in L.A. He was unknown at the time. Nobody knew who Elton John was, by the way.
1: Yeah.
0: And let's see, are we missing anything? Oh, Sean Connery was born on this day in 1930, just so you know.
1: You didn't ask me Sean Connery
0: today? I didn't ask you. I was going to. But
1: okay. I want to amend my answer when you get to
0: who I don't know. We'll talk about that.
1: Morning. Okay.
0: And finally, on this day in 2013, Miley Cyrus created a controversy by twerking at the MTV Music Video
1: Awards. Oh, right.
0: Music Awards, yeah.
1: Yeah.
0: All right, a few celebrity birthdays. Gossip Girl star Blake Lively's 39.
1: Yeah.
0: We all know the story behind that. Country star Jody Messina's 56.
1: Uh-huh.
0: Rachel Ray is 58. Cook.
1: Yeah.
0: Let's see. Billy Ray Cyrus is 65.
1: Mm-hmm.
0: Gene Simmons is 77. And Tim Burton's having a birthday.
1: Okay, I want to change my answer.
0: I
1: had said 66, but I was like, he's got to be older than that because he did... Beetlejuice, it couldn't have been any later than 1990 when he did Beetlejuice. I'm going to say now he's 73.
0: 73?
1: Yeah.
0: And that's your final answer?
1: Yeah.
0: Man, you should have stayed where you were at.
1: No!
0: He's 68 today.
1: Darn it!
0: Man, I just let you drown on that one.
1: You know that I just had all of these thoughts that I was following. I was just like, well, it wouldn't make sense for him to be that young now, would it?
0: Oh, okay, that's our history lesson.
1: Really?
0: If you're having a birthday, happy birthday to you.
1: Yeah.
0: On the way.
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0: Star 99.1, 641 with the early morning crew with Kevin and Miss Josie around 70, mostly cloudy out in the valley. Don't go anywhere because coming up, win them before you can buy them.
1: Yeah, I got your Lindsey Sterling tickets coming up November 24th. 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
1: Okay, so this time it's for Lindsey Stirling tickets. It's the Snow Waltz Tour 2026, and she'll be arriving at the Mark C. Smith Concert Hall Tuesday, November 24th. Special guest Arkai, and pre-sale starts on Thursday. We'll have a code for you, but win them before you can buy them, tickets all week long. Now, today, I would like to know if you can tell me the name of this song. If you can, you can win your tickets for Lindsey Stirling. I was going to say it starts off really gently.
0: Wow,
1: just so you know, it just goes. It's really quiet when it starts off. Okay, one more time. If you can tell me the name of this song. Okay. So what is it? We want to send you to see violinist Lindsey Stirling, 256-534-9900.
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3: Traffic is building on all of our inbound routes. Like we said earlier, and remember, school zones going active very shortly across the Tennessee Valley. Have a moderate traffic flow coming in through the west side of Decatur on Highway 20. Not too bad, though. Looking real good up around Athens. No problems there. Over in the Shoals, still no problems. No real heavy traffic anywhere. The biggest thing is 565 is bumper to bumper, but it's moving like a well-oiled machine this morning. So that's great news. Keep up the good work. Keep the seatbelts buckled, and we'll be back with an update shortly. From the Tennessee Valley Traffic Center, I'm David Cruz, Mr. Traffic, and it's time to get up.
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9: For Lindsey Stirling tickets this week, which she's going to be playing the Snow Waltz Tour at the Mark C. Smith Concert Hall Tuesday, November 24th. 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All right, then. 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Star 99.1. This is Kevin and Miss Josie. Who's this?
10: This is Frank.
9: Hi, Frank. 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
10: That's More Than a Feeling by Boston.
9: It is. 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More Than a Feeling by Boston.
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9: 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All right. Well, you won your tickets for Lindsey Stirling this morning. 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

0: Star 99.1, the early morning crew. Kevin and Miss Josie is 6:56, and that was our no-name song of the day, which was
1: "More Than a Feeling" by Boston. Congratulations, Frank Williams.
0: Let's go, Frankie.
1: Who got it right this morning? Do you know why I chose that song today?
0: I think I have a feeling, but I'll let you tell our great family out there.
1: Well, it's more than a feeling. It's fact. In 1976, on this date, Boston released their self-titled debut album, which was mostly recorded in Tom Scholz's basement. He had gone to MIT. He was working at Polaroid at the time.
0: Wow.
1: And what's funny is when they started trying to get some recognition from some labels to get signed, somebody specifically said, "We need to see them in person because I feel like it's less than a band and more of a mad scientist working in a basement somewhere." And that's what he did. He kept trying to get just like perfection. I mean, like an engineer, he was working on these songs. And even when they did get signed, eventually to Epic, which is funny because of all the rejection letters they had gotten, the Epic one, a couple of years before they signed them, was the most personal and kind of mean about it. They're like, "You're just not doing anything in original. We just don't think there's anything here." And then they ended up signing them over anybody else. They got a big payday and they gave them all this money to do stuff. And so what they would do is Tom Scholz would be finishing a song in the basement at his house, and they would send the rest of the band over wherever the label wanted to fly him to work in a big studio. But that was just a decoy. He was like, "No, I got what I need right here. I actually don't think what they're doing is better over there." So it was a weird kind of alchemy that really brought the first Boston album together. Congratulations again to Frank for getting that right this morning. We got your chance to win some Trash Pandas tickets on the way. Hey, Kevin.
0: What?
1: What do you call it when you're in a sea of feelings?
0: I don't know.
1: It's an emotion. An emotion.
0: I got you. Yeah.
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1: Traffic update now.
2: Got an accident southbound on the parkway, Meridianville, bottom road in Meridianville, slowing you down quite a bit. Traffic is backed up about a mile southbound. So that's going to be a major headache this morning. The other end of town, at Fields Road and 231 down at Gasoline Alley in Lacey Spring, it looks like there's not a lot of blockage to that one, so that might be a help for folks coming in from the ARAB area. Coming in from Boaz, Albertville, as we take a look at the construction, there's still a lot of construction going on through this area on 431. Just be careful through there, keeping an eye out for workers. And that's pretty much true across all the Tennessee Valley. Be careful out there. School zones going active. From the Tennessee Valley Traffic Center, I'm David Cruz, Mr. Traffic.
0: From the WHNT News 19 Weather Authority, here's your latest forecast.
3: I'm News 19 meteorologist Ben Smith. A mostly sunny sky, a warmer afternoon today with highs in the upper 80s and lower 90s. Increasing cloud cover, scattered showers possible on Wednesday, highs around 90. More scattered showers on Thursday, highs in the upper 80s, and expect a steamy weekend ahead. Mostly sunny Saturday and Sunday, highs in the lower 90s with a heat index around 100. I'm News 19 meteorologist Ben Smith with your Weather Authority forecast.
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0: Star 99.1, the man I need, Olivia Dean, 706 and partly cloudy, 71 in the valley. There is some showers in the vicinity, so if you may have some few showers where you're at, but hopefully they'll just move on out of here.
1: Okay.
0: Or you may be in the shower. I don't know.
1: Oh.
0: We're all laughing behind the scenes. Your sweater got kind of caught on a door, and all the employees here happened to see you. I missed it, but look, some other employees here saw it, and they were laughing and making fun of you. I don't know exactly what happened.
1: You're explaining it so terribly. The way I was introduced to this was, hey, you know how funny it is when you're watching somebody and they have no idea that anybody can see them? Well, I had just gotten up a second ago, and I'd walked into the studio across the hall. Well, I'm wearing a sweater. A lit nice little cable knit sweater, and it got hung on the door. And I turned around, and I know that I turned around and I looked at the door, and I might have even said a few words to it because it caught on my sweater. And when I come back, so I went down there and I got my little protein drink, and I come back in the studio. Kevin's laughing. He says the people down the hall need to see you, and they were laughing in tears. They're like, so we just saw that this thing happened between you and the door, and you were angry at the door. That's all. I said I'm bad at poker too. Like, all my emotions come. It doesn't matter. Have you ever gotten mad at an inanimate object before?
0: Oh yeah, definitely.
1: Plenty of times.
0: Yes.
1: You just have to make sure that if you feel like breaking it, you don't, because you're probably the person that bought it or will have to pay for it. Have you ever apologized to an inanimate object? You ever bumped into a table and automatically been like, I'm sorry.
0: Yeah, yes! I've done that. Yeah,
1: I've done it plenty of times.
0: Oh, man. Many times. And it's kind of like my wife will look at me like, what? They're not.
1: Like, don't you worry. This is between me and the table.
0: Don't
1: you
0: ask.
1: Ain't got to worry about what's up.
0: Don't ask.
1: I'm handling the situation.
0: Oh, later this hour, things that you may not think that's true, but it's actually true. They came up a list last night. I want to read a few of them and see what your thoughts are.
1: Okay.
0: Out there. Also coming up.
1: Oh, we're going to do some brain tickler trivia. I do have a Family Feud question picked out for you already, and I have a 4-pack of Trash Pandas tickets for you on the way.
0: I'm going to switch gears here because Lisa out of Madison sent me an email this morning.
1: Yeah.
0: And she said, Kevin, can you do a mom joke? You know, she's a dad, bad dad joke. She said, can you do a mom joke on Miss Josie?
1: Yeah.
0: And she was sharing with me today, pumpkin spice. I guess Starbucks is now.

0: serving pumpkin spice starting today?
1: I guess so.
0: Yeah. So here's the joke.
1: Okay.
0: The mom joke. Okay. Yeah. What do you do with someone addicted to pumpkin spice? What do you do? What do you do with someone addicted to pumpkin spice?
1: I don't know.
0: You apply the pumpkin patch.
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0: Star 99.1, Mr. Know-It-All, Teddy Swims, with the early morning crew with Kevin and Miss Josie. Couldn't do it without you. 717. May have some showers out there, mostly cloudy, 71 in the valley. We'll have more on your traffic and weather on the way, but are we ready?
1: I'm ready.
0: All right, hit the button there. Here we go. It is time for our Brain Tickler Family Feud question of the day.
1: All right, for four tickets to go see the Trash Pandas take on the Montgomery Biscuits at Toyota Field, Thursday, September 3rd, that is going to be next Thursday. All right, if you want to go to that game, just tell me, what's the most annoying thing about driving a car?
2: What?
1: What's the most annoying thing about driving a car? If you can tell me the top answer, then you can win right now. Got this four-pack of tickets waiting on you to go see the Trash Pandas. 256-534-9900.
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4: Just pick up another accident. This one's going to be 565 eastbound as you're heading in to town towards Glen Hearn Boulevard, the airport exit. It's in the construction area. It is off to the right-hand side, not causing a lot of problems there. Also, the accident that we have listed at Fields Road and 231 is not really bad either. Now, the accident that's southbound on Memorial Parkway, 231, 431, and Meridianville Bottom Road has traffic stacked up to the north end of Meridianville. It's pretty bad. It's over a mile. So be careful through that area. And remember, school buses, pay attention. They're on the road. Keep the seat belts buckled. From the Tennessee Valley Traffic Center, I'm David Cruz, Mr. Traffic.
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0: Star 99.1 at 725. Cloudy 71 in the valley. Don't forget, around 745, it's true if it's true. We'll tell you some things that you may not think is true, but it's actually true.
1: Okay.
0: It's true. It's true. Anyway, we are playing our Family Feud question of the day this morning.
1: All right. So this week I will have 4 packs of tickets for you to go watch the Trash Pandas play. This is for the game coming up next Thursday, the 3rd. They'll be playing the Montgomery Biscuits. Going to the phone, Star 99.1. This is Kevin and Miss Josie. Who's this?
2: This is Michelle.
1: Hi, Michelle. How you doing?
2: I'm good. How are you this morning?
1: I'm doing just great. I'm looking for the most annoying thing about driving a car. What do you think it is, Miss Michelle?
2: I'm sorry, but the first thing off the top of my head was other drivers.
1: It's not my top answer. It's a good one. And it's I know you're probably informed by traffic right now, but Michelle, you try me back if you think of another one.
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4: Annabelle.
1: All right, Miss Annabelle. Now you tell me, what do you think is the most annoying thing about driving a car?
4: Gas prices.
1: Annabelle, now are you old enough to be driving?
4: No.
1: Did somebody help you figure this out, or is this what you think would be the top answer?
4: I think I did it by myself.
1: Oh, well, you got it right. We would agree with you. Yeah. Filling up with gas is the worst.
4: Yay!
1: Well, you won 4 tickets to go see the Trash Pandas, Miss Annabelle. What station you listening to this beautiful Tuesday?
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0: Star 99.1, the early morning crew, Kevin and Miss Josie. Thanks for joining us. 7:30. It's cloudy, 72 in the valley. More on your traffic and weather's on the way, but we've been playing our Family Feud question of the day, and we got a winner.
1: Yes, we do. Miss Annabelle.
0: Way to go, Annabelle.
1: Way to go. Woo. She got it right this morning. She is an observant young lady, not even driving yet, but the question was, what's the most annoying thing about driving a car? And she said, paying for the gas. And that was the top answer, filling it up with gas.
0: Yes, especially these days.
1: One.
0: Yuck.
1: And do you know what's funny? Okay, so you're familiar with the Grand Theft Auto games, right?
0: Oh, yes.
1: And they've been talking about the sixth one for so long now, for years now. They've been building it up, and it's finally close to being here. Well, I saw some of the gameplay recently, and supposedly you're going to have to fill up your car with gas.
0: No, come on.
1: Like, that's the newest realistic element.
0: Wow.
1: And I don't know if you can toggle it on or off yet, but not only do you have to avoid the police and stuff if you're doing something wrong, but now you have to fill your car up with gas.
0: Gotta outrun them.
1: I wonder if you can, like, not have enough money to pay for gas for your car in Grand Theft Auto. All right. So the second from the top was traffic. Which you know, that one I would put up there with other people, like Michelle said. Yeah, traffic, other people on the road. You don't know what they're going to do. You always got to watch them. I watch people's tires because those are more, they're more indicative of what someone's about to do than their turn signal. People will not turn their turn signal
0: on
1: ever.
0: No, they won't turn them on.
1: But you watch if their tires, you know, they're starting to come close to that lane. You're like, well, they're about to change lanes in front of me. I may as well go ahead and slow down a little bit. And you watch them do it.
0: Great job.
1: Taking people places when you become everybody's ride.
0: Oh, yes.
1: Because you're the one with the car. Especially y'all with trucks. Thank you. Thank you for every time you help a friend move furniture. Getting in a car wreck is an annoying thing about driving a car. And then driving in bad weather. That can stress you out.
0: It can stress you out. It's scary.
1: It really can. Mm-hmm. You're just like, well, we're going to get there, though. So, Annabelle, congratulations again.
0: Way to go, Annabelle.
1: Trash Panda's tickets this week during our Brain Tickler Trivia. I will have another four-pack for you tomorrow morning. Hey, Kevin.
0: What?
1: So this cop pulls the guy over, right?
0: Mm-hmm.
1: He says, you know why I pulled you over? He says, oh, no. And he says, well, you're driving on the wrong side of the road. And the driver says, oh, sorry, I'm English. So the cop says, oi, it's the wrong side of the road he was driving down, isn't it?
0: Wait, really? Don't give her that. That is too bad. I got you.
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3: Accidents right now in the Tennessee Valley include Research Park Boulevard and Blake Bottom Road southbound. Don't see a lot of delay with that just yet. You've got another accident that's pulled off to the right-hand side at 565 eastbound at Glen Hearn Boulevard in the Madison community. You've also got an accident at 231-431 Memorial Parkway and Meridianville Bottom Road in Meridianville. That has traffic stacked up all the way through Meridianville for folks trying to get in from Hazel Green. It's going to be a major mess this morning. Our newest accident right now is Highway 72, and that's at County Road 31 in Killen. And that accident has volunteer responders on the scene with it already. Keep the seatbelts buckled and be safe. From the Tennessee Valley Traffic Center, I'm David Cruz, Mr. Traffic.
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10: From the WHNC News 19 Weather Authority, here's your latest forecast.
11: I'm News 19 meteorologist Ben Smith. A mostly sunny sky, a warmer afternoon today with highs in the upper 80s and lower 90s. Increasing cloud cover, scattered showers possible on Wednesday, highs around 90. More scattered showers on Thursday, highs in the upper 80s, and expect a steamy weekend ahead. Mostly sunny Saturday and Sunday, highs in the lower 90s with a heat index around 100. I'm News 19 meteorologist Ben Smith with your Weather Authority forecast.
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0: 99.1, 19 weeks at number one. Choosing Texas, L. Langley, 741, 72 in the Valley. Do you know the story behind that song?
1: No.
0: I didn't realize that Miranda Lambert was a co-writer. And this song began when Miranda Lambert was pulled over with her pet kangaroo riding shotgun. Matter of fact, here's L. Langley talking about how this song came to fruition. Is that the right word to use?
1: Yeah.
0: All right.
2: She was riding dirt roads, had a dog in the back and a kangaroo in the passenger seat. Somehow talked her way out of this ticket, and the lady cop was like, "Can I play with your kangaroo?" And I was like, she's from Texas. I can tell. It's probably because she had Texas plates on the back of her car. So as soon as I said that, the melody to my head just, "She's from Texas, I can tell by the way he's just stepping around the room." And Miranda was walking right behind me and said, "Like the girl he went home with, one he picked." And we just went right into the porch outside and wrote it within an hour. I'll never forget us getting the line, "He always loved Amarillo by morning." I'll never forget her saying that. And we both went, "I should have taken that as a warning." It was just one of those kismet things, you know? It's crazy.
0: Wow. That just blew me away when I heard that this morning.
1: I'm just going to think of a kangaroo riding shotgun every time I hear this song now. My emotions are safe. I'm not going to be living this song anymore.
0: I mean, think about it. That's how the song.
1: That's wild.
0: Came to be. I know. I love hearing things like that behind how songs were developed. You know?
1: I love it too. Absolutely. Love that.
0: So I hope you enjoyed that out there as well. All right. Stay with us because coming up, it's true if it's true. We'll explain next.
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0: Star 99.1, the early morning crew. Kevin and Miss Josie, 745 and 72 in the valley, about an hour away from Minute of Motivation with Miss Josie.
1: Yeah, I was just contemplating it now.
0: All right, so she'll be working on that. We'll have that for you coming up. Right now, though, I was reading here where sometimes fact is indeed stranger than fiction. The things that sound like complete and utterly rubbish turns out to be actually true.
1: Okay.
0: Like this. Vatican City has the highest crime rate in the world.
1: What?
0: Vatican City has the highest crime rate in the world. You wouldn't think that, but apparently it's true.
1: What are they doing over there?
0: I don't know. That's what I want to know.
1: Stealing stuff from people to put in the offering plate? What's happening?
0: It's true if it's true. You can survive without a significant portion of your brain.
1: Oh, yeah, that's true. Yep. There's people who didn't know that portions of their brain were missing that they just hadn't had their whole lives, and yep, they'd lived a completely normal life. Or you can have, a traumatic brain injury, and sometimes that part of your brain just, you get back to normal.
0: You get back to normal.
1: Every now and then.
0: How about carrots make you see better in the dark?
1: See, I thought that was fake.
0: No, they say it's true.
1: They really do?
0: That's what they say.
1: Because it's vitamin K. Vitamin K?
0: Yeah, if it's true, it's true.
1: What was the thing that said it was, whatever the vegetable or the thing you're eating looks like is the part of the body that it helps. So if you take a cross section of a carrot, it looks like an eye, and that's the part of the body it helps.
0: Oh, okay.
1: They're kidney beans. I wonder if they help your kidneys. I wonder.
0: How about this? They said there used to be blue people in the U.S.
1: Because of silver.
0: Yeah.
1: They would consume silver thinking it was good for them.
0: Yes.
1: People still do that in some places. They will absolutely, your skin will turn blue like a Smurf. I've seen it. And sometimes it's not reversible.
0: It's true if it's true. How about this? A woodpecker's tongue wraps around its skull.
1: I knew that. It helps,
0: you knew that one?
1: It helps cushion it from banging its head against the wood.
0: Did you know it's possible to turn peanut butter into a diamond?
1: I didn't know that one.
0: Yeah. Just think you've got a can of peanut butter. All right. There's diamonds that you can turn into diamonds.
1: There's never in the history of the world ever been a can of peanut butter.
0: Not a can of peanut butter, but you know what I'm saying.
1: I know what you're saying.
0: The sun accounts for 98% of the mass of the solar system.
1: Yeah.
0: Did you know that whales have hands?
1: If we're thinking about whales. the long phalanges underneath their fins.
0: Okay. Yeah.
1: They have long finger-like bones,
0: yeah,
1: right?
0: Yeah.
1: I don't know why. I guess I've seen enough whale bones that it doesn't surprise me.
0: Let's see. Oh, you share 50% of your DNA with bananas, according to this.
1: Oh,
0: it's true
1: yeah.
0: If it's true.
1: And the bananas are very, very slightly radioactive.
0: And they say if you were able to fold a piece of paper in half 103 times, it would be thicker than the known universe.
1: Oh, yeah?
0: Yeah. And that's some things that if it's true, it's true. Oh, you found something?
1: Okay, so in Vatican City, which you told me, has the highest crime rate.
0: Yeah, in the world, according to this.
1: That's because there's fewer than 1,000 residents, but there's more than 18 million tourists and pilgrims who visit every year. So if you have all these tourist-related thefts with a tiny resident population, comparatively, you could have a vast number of crimes happening with only this percentage of the population being a part of that actually lives there. So that's how

0: They get the highest per capita crime rate in the world, and the most common crime is petty theft, including pickpocketing, purse snatching, and shoplifting.
1: So basically, it's true.
0: It's true. I'm technically Woo-hoo! Correct is the best kind of correct.
1: There you go.
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2: 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Traffic update now.
4: Looks like the majority of our traffic problems have cleared up. You do have an accident at Highway 72 eastbound and Killen at County Road 31 over in the Shoals area. And then again, you've got another accident still at Meridianville Bottom Road and Highway 230 Wood 430 Wood. That one has traffic backed up all the way through Meridianville, so it's taking a while to get it cleared up, and it doesn't look like traffic's getting any better through the region. You've also got heavy traffic coming up over Chapman Mountain, so on 72 to 565. It's moving slow. The ramps are moving a little bit slow, but not a lot of blockage there, not a lot of major delays. It's just heavy traffic and dealing with traffic lights in certain areas, like on 72 in the Madison community. Keep the seatbelts buckled. Be careful. We do have some wet streets, depending on where you're at in the Tennessee Valley. From the Tennessee Valley Traffic Center, I'm David Cruz, Mr. Traffic.
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1: Alabama 53 and I-65 in Ardmore at the interchange. Got an accident there slowing you down quite a bit. Then you've got another way, Highway 72 at County Road 31. That's actually in Killen. So be on the lookout for that. Meridianville and Meridianville Bottom Road, 231, 431. That accident's still causing problems. My guess is they're waiting on a state trooper to finish that accident up. Same thing going on in Killen. Just be careful out there. You do have some rain falling on, depending on where you're at. Remember, headlights on, seatbelts buckled. From the Tennessee Valley Traffic Center, I'm David Cruz, Mr. Traffic.
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2: I'm News 19 meteorologist Ben Smith. A mostly sunny sky, a warmer afternoon today with highs in the upper 80s and lower 90s. Increasing cloud cover, scattered showers possible on Wednesday, highs around 90. More scattered showers on Thursday, highs in the upper 80s, and expect a steamy weekend ahead. Mostly sunny Saturday and Sunday, highs in the lower 90s with a heat index around 100. I'm News 19 meteorologist Ben Smith with your Weather Authority forecast.
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0: Star 99.1 Fast Car Luke Combs 810 and mostly cloudy 73 in the valley. Should get up around that 93 mark today. So it will warm up as we get through the day. And then they're talking about a blistering hot and humid weekend.
1: Weekend. We can already look forward to the weekend.
0: We can look forward to the weekend. Okay, it's going to be sunny and it's going to be hot. So just get prepared for it anyway. Coming up around 8:45, got a minute of motivation, Miss Josie.
1: Yeah.
0: I know you're over there working on that. Coming up here around 8:15 or so, we've got, coming up here just shortly, we've got Weird News Story Tuesday on the way as well. But I thought I'd bring this up real quickly. Oreos brought out three new flavors this week for a limited time. You're supposed to vote on which one you like best, the one that will return next year. So the three new flavors, Oreo Banana Pudding, which I would definitely try, Oreo Deep Fried, and Oreo Chicken and Waffles. So the banana pudding, you don't like bananas, but I'll try the banana pudding one for sure. And the
1: deep fried Oreo?
0: Yeah, deep fried
1: that
0: Oreo.
1: That one I feel would, I don't know, every time I've had a deep fried Oreo, I think the idea of it is better than the actual execution of it. I mean, like I've had it and I'm just like, yeah, I'm okay. But chicken waffles isn't going to win.
0: I don't think chicken waffles win. The banana pudding might win. Yeah, I guess we need to go find some and so we can taste them and vote on them.
1: Yeah, see if you can find them for us.
0: I'll do that. We'll do a little Facebook Live.
1: I'll let you know.
0: All right. Sounds good to me. All right. Weird News Story Tuesday on the way.
2: Waking up in the morning with a smile. You guys are great.
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0: Star 99.1 815 with the early morning crew. Kevin and Miss Josie, mostly cloudy 73 in the valley. That forecast is on the way. But it's time for Weird News Story Tuesday. That's all I got.
1: I got you.
0: I should let you do the opener.
1: You should. Let me work up something for that.
0: Please do. All right, so there's a 24-year-old man in Florida arrested for destroying a fake Flock camera. He didn't realize it was fake. Here's the cops talking about it.
2: One of our officers has a 3D printer and figured out a way to print up a camera that looks remarkably like a LPR camera. We're trying to be good stewards of what the people trust us to do. It does benefit us when it comes to solving crime.
0: So apparently a lot of people are against these Flock cameras. You've seen them in on the national news and all that. So they're just taking them down. So they said, okay, we'll use this 3D printer. We're going to print a Flock camera and we're going to see who destroys it and we're going to get them.
1: Okay, this is where my having watched plenty of these crime shows comes in. I'm like, does that count as any kind of entrapment because it's police officers doing something specifically with the purpose of trying to
0: You shouldn't do the crime anyway.
1: I don't know. I mean, I'm aware of that. I'm just asking.
0: Because
1: people always want to say like speed traps are traps, but that's not a trap. That's just catching. I don't know. I'm curious, you know, how a lawyer would.
0: Well, I see what you're saying.
1: I am curious. I understand people are angry at Flock cameras.
0: I can't believe that your sister's a lawyer and you're not.
1: I know.
0: Because
1: I'm always like, but let's just, but what, what about the other side?
0: Even in meetings.
1: I know.
0: I'll sit there and go, man, I've got an attorney sitting beside me. All right. Weird News Story Tuesday. KFC launching a new Oreo chicken burger. The burger has two black Oreo-flavored buns, a fried chicken thigh filet, and mashed potatoes covered in crushed Oreo pieces. Now, here's the bad news. The sandwich will launch on August 28th in China, but people here in the United States want it bad. They're wanting it so bad. By the way, they do emboss the top of the bun with an Oreo logo.
1: Okay. So they've got some kind of partnership going on
0: right now.
1: Because Oreo's doing a chicken and waffle. I told you recently about the Oreos with the chicken, the KFC-flavored filling in it. So they've just got some kind of thing going on. I don't understand these wild flavors that they just don't even introduce to the U.S. I'm like, give us a chance.
0: Just give us a chance. Bring it on.
1: We're into it. I'm into it. I'm into some of those unusual flavors. Bring it on over.
0: All right, give me some wedding sounds. There you go. Okay, all right. That's our last story. WTAE says two Highland cows named Olaf and Anna recently married in Washington County, Pennsylvania. They tied the knot at the Red Fox Winery. More than 100 people watched the ceremony. By the way, two sheep named Baby Doll and Teddy Bear served as the maid of honor and best man.
1: Do you know what Highland cows are?
0: No.
1: You don't? They have bangs, okay?
0: Oh, that's the ones. Okay.
1: With the little bangs over their eyes. Yeah. They're so cute. I got to pet one at this little safari park in North Georgia for my daughter's birthday. We got to pet they were little Highland cows.
0: They're so married now, so it might not be long to have some more Highland cows.
1: I was so happy for them.
0: That has been Weird News Story Tuesday on Star 99.1.
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15: Star 99.1823. So we were talking in our weird news about this man arrested for smashing a fake flock camera that the department made out of a 3D printer.
16: Yeah, so I found myself wondering. I was like, okay, so they set this up for the point of catching somebody. Is that entrapment? So then I had to look up the definition of
15: entrapment. I knew you would. See, I told you you're like an attorney.
16: You have to be curious about things, right? So I was curious and I looked it up. So it turns out that in order for something to constitute entrapment, they have to try to persuade somebody to do something. Yeah. You know, they have to encourage somebody. They could have an undercover cop out there being like, man, I hate those flock cameras. Wish somebody would cut that thing down with these here shears that I've provided. You know, you'd have to really encourage the thing to take place, not just provide an opportunity for it to take place. So we looked at that. You know what's interesting, though? Where they put that fake flock camera, the mayor didn't know that they were going to do it. Says they were shocked, didn't know anything about it. But the person that did it, it has been charged with grand theft. Which, if it didn't cost anything, is another question. I'm like, well, how do you get grand theft if you say it didn't cost nothing, right? It's got to be over.
15: Listen, you're asking too many questions.
16: I am.
15: You're reading this way too much, okay?
16: I am.
15: All right.
16: Got to ask questions.
15: All right, thanks.
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0: Star 99.1, the early morning crew with Kevin and Miss Josie, 831 and 74 now in the valley. We'll have more on your traffic weather on the way. And don't forget, around 845, we got a minute of motivation with Miss Josie.
1: Hey, let me share this with you real quick.
0: Okay.
1: So I'm pretty excited about this. Okay, so the very first museum in the U.S. dedicated solely to jellyfish is opening up in Florida. And, okay, have you ever been over to the Cook Museum in Decatur?
0: I have not.
1: Okay.
0: I have not.
1: So you've been to aquariums, though, that have a special jellyfish exhibit. And those are always so cool because it's dark.
0: Mm-hmm.
1: They always have it really dark. Sometimes there might be a fluorescent light or two just to give them even more of an otherworldly appearance. Oh, I love it so much. I know there was one that I went to, and I can't remember because we go to every, you know, aquarium that we can when we're traveling. And it was, you could walk in between all of this, and it was dark like the night sky. There were pinpoints of light overhead, and it was just magical. So we're going to get the very first, not us, but to the south of us in Florida, the very first jellyfish museum. And there's from some people who had to flee Ukraine when the conflict started. And so they left in 2022, and they had opened a jellyfish museum in Kiev.
0: Mm-hmm.
1: And one in Ukraine. And so they come to the U.S. and they're like, well, this is what we love. This is what we were doing. So just north of Fort Lauderdale, they're going to be opening this up. And it's just nothing but jellyfish, nothing but that darkness. And it looks so cool because there's about 20 unique species of jellyfish that they're going to have on display at first, which are Japanese sea nettles and moon jellyfish and spotted jellies and upside down jellyfish that can be found in the mangrove swamps in Florida. And overall, there's 4,000 different species of jellyfish.
0: I didn't realize that.
1: In the world. I didn't know that either. But they hope to get some more of the exotic species eventually that they can show to people that you don't see unless you're just like watching National Geographic or something. But it looks cool because some of them, they are swimming completely upside down. And then the other ones, they look pink with these long tendrils trailing behind them. So just so y'all know, it is more towards the southern part of Florida.
0: Where'd you say it was again?
1: Just north of Fort Lauderdale.
0: Fort Lauderdale. I'm around Fort Lauderdale.
1: Pompano Beach.
0: Yeah, I know what you're talking about.
1: Beach.
0: Okay.
1: Yeah. That's where the first museum is going to be. But maybe they will be able to, you know, have some more maybe further up this
0: have
1: way.
0: Have you ever been bitten by a jellyfish?
1: I picked one up, but I wasn't stung by it because it was the
0: kind. I've been stung many times.
1: Never been stung.
0: It felt like a knife going in my back.
1: Because
0: I love staying in the ocean. And all of a sudden, I felt like somebody just stabbed me in the back. And then everybody started screaming, saying, jellyfish, jellyfish.
1: Well, I don't recommend this. But you know that they're, you know, it's the tentacles you have to watch out for. So I've seen a little bitty one before. I forget what kind it was called. And you just touch it on the top. Do you know what it really feels like?
0: Mm.
1: Really feels like jelly. If you were to open a new jar of jelly without breaking the surface tension and you just rubbed on top, exactly what it feels like.
0: Oh.
1: That's 100% it. But don't touch the jellyfish.
0: No, don't touch
1: them. Look at them.
0: Yeah.
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3: Looks like we have another accident to report.

0: Port at Alabama 68 and Arley Lacey Road. So be careful through that area for the next little while. Responders are headed in that direction. We're also getting reports that there's another accident at Fields Road in 231 in Lacey Springs. We're not real sure about that one, though. So be careful through that area till we can find out what's going on there. Still dealing with an accident southbound Meridian Bottom Road. In 231, that accident happened a while ago. It's just taking a while to get it cleaned up. It's also dealing with an accident at Ardmore in Highway 53 and I-65. And then again, Highway 72 eastbound and County Road 31 in Killen. Depending on where you're at, you may have some wet streets, so be on the lookout for that. And it looks like the school zones have wrapped up rather well this morning and everything beginning to thin out nicely in those areas. Keep your seatbelts buckled and be safe. I'm David Cruz, Mr. Traffic.
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9: From the WHNT News 19 Weather Authority, here's your latest forecast.
10: I'm News 19 meteorologist Ben Smith. A mostly sunny sky, a warmer afternoon today with highs in the upper 80s and lower 90s. Increasing cloud cover, scattered showers possible on Wednesday, highs around 90. More scattered showers on Thursday, highs in the upper 80s, and expect a steamy weekend ahead. Mostly sunny Saturday and Sunday, highs in the lower 90s with a heat index around 100. I'm News 19 meteorologist Ben Smith with your Weather Authority forecast.
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0: Star 99.1, the early morning crew with Kevin and Miss Josie. Don't forget to come up around 9:30. Boy, I got some great random facts for you this morning. And we'll see what we're looking at coming up around 9:15. But it's time for a minute of motivation with Miss Josie.
1: So you'd mentioned to me much earlier in the history lesson that today's banana split day.
0: Yeah.
1: And as soon as you said it, I was like, oh, I could do that, you know, without the bananas. I don't like banana splits. I like it like this. Or I like the ice cream that's kind of like a banana split, but it's not all separate. You know what? I think today, being banana split day, is a pretty good excuse to think about how much we enjoy things when we make them exactly how we like them. We don't get a whole lot of opportunities to do that. And I'm thinking about a banana split there. Do you want the whipped cream on it? Do you want fudge sauce on it? Which flavors of ice cream do you want in the middle? Today, I hope that you make one thing just right for you. That's the perfect excuse for it. It doesn't have to be fancy. It doesn't have to be expensive. Maybe it's when you're getting ready for bed tonight. Maybe you have your clean sheets ready to go, your favorite blanket, your pillows arranged just how you like them, favorite pajamas. If you have a sleep mask to put on, a noise machine, do you like thunderstorms? Do you like pink noise? What is it that gets you so relaxed? Or maybe it's your coffee, just the way you like it. Maybe you buy yourself that syrup today so you can have your coffee just how you like it tomorrow morning. Sandwiches for lunch or dinner. These I love, you know, because you're always making compromises for everybody else, right? Mm-hmm. Especially when you got a household to run and we make compromises at work, at home. Everywhere else, someone else's input affects the outcome. Today, I hope we customize one little piece for ourselves. And when I think about sandwiches, that's something that everybody in my house can do just for themselves. And I'll be like, why aren't you putting mustard on that? They'll be like, because I don't like mustard on it. And I think that's the way it should be. I like making a good sandwich where you arrange everything just right, like a sandwich artist should. So I hope today you do just that one small thing just the way you like it. Just because that's reason enough.
0: Woo! Yeah. All right.
1: What would you do? Today, what can you incorporate into this day?
0: I don't know. Gosh, you put me on the spot.
1: You guys go out to lunch. You can pick somewhere that you want to go.
0: You know what? You're exactly right.
1: I can't tell you how many times you've come to me to say, well, so-and-so wants to go here, so I'm going here.
0: Yeah. Today, it's about me.
1: It's a

0: you.
1: That's right. I'm doing it. All right. We're going to post this on our podcast. That is A Minute of Motivation, Ms. Josie. So make sure you share that with your friends and family or go back and listen to it. It's easy to do. 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
3: Got three different accidents slowing you down a bit this morning, and that's going to be Alabama 53 and I-65 in Ardmore. Then you've got another one at Arleigh Lacey Road in Albertville and Alabama 68, creating some problems there. And the last accident we have is Commerce Avenue in Cullman and 157. All three of those have been with us for just a little while, so they should be cleaned up shortly. Just be careful out there. Keep the seatbelts buckled. From the Tennessee Valley Traffic Center, I'm David Cruz, Mr. Traffic.
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0: The Early Morning Crew with Kevin and Miss Josie. Now I get up every
1: morning. I love the morning show. It gets me going. Just what I'm
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0: Star 99.1, the early morning crew with Kevin and Miss Josie. Gosh, we're made it to the 9 o'clock hour coming up here just around 9:30 or so. Got some great random facts for you.
1: Okay, so what have you been looking at already?
0: Well, I'm not really interested in this kind of stuff, but I know you are.
1: Okay.
0: So Thursday night, there's a partial lunar eclipse, I guess.
1: Yeah.
0: Coming to the sky near you with Earth shadowing, covering about 96% of the moon.
1: Oh, so it should turn a nice red color.
0: That's exactly what they say. Yeah, it's a reddish orange blue moon appearance as the sunlight filters through the Earth's atmosphere and onto the eclipse lunar surface.

0: Wait, wait, a blue moon. So is it a full moon also? We having two full moons this month?
1: I think we are because the moon was pretty bright last night.
0: Oh, I hadn't been paying attention to that, but I knew we were supposed to get a lunar eclipse. All right.
1: Because I know you're into that kind of stuff.
0: Partial lunar eclipse. Yeah. Well, I appreciate you keeping me caught up on the science stuff because I was reading about food is what I'm reading
1: about. Oh, gosh. What about food?
0: So you know. Cheetos is coming out with their Halloween flavor. And it'll officially be in stores starting on the 31st, I believe. Yeah, the 31st, which is going to be on Monday. So, but the thing they've come up with this time is called Cheetos, the flavor of fear, sweet phantom heat puffs. So I'm like, okay, so it's a black bag and it's got red writing on it and it looks Halloween-y. So the thing is that they have incorporated natural flavors that create heat, tingling, numbing sensations because they are using Sichuan peppers, which do cause you to feel that way. They're even adding a subtle fizz to their Cheetos puffs.
1: Sounds kind of scary.
0: So you have a whole mouth tingling, numbing, fizzy sensation. I wonder how it can't be like fizzy fizzy. It won't be fizzy fizzy. Like those candies that pop open and they foam up in your mouth. Yeah, it's not going to be that. But that's what they're coming out with for their Halloween tie-in. And they are going to bring back the Bag of Bones white cheddar and Bag of Bones cinnamon sugar. Have you seen those?
1: I've seen
0: Halloween?
1: Those. Yeah.
0: I like those too. What's interesting to me is that there is some science but behind people that like scary things and people that like spicy foods. I was reading about this just the other day. So it turns out that a lot of people that enjoy these sensations like controlled danger. Because when you're eating something super spicy, your brain can start thinking, hey, there's danger. This is burning you, but it's not really burning you. So you calm down, but it's still that sensation. Same with watching a scary movie. You know you're safe, but your brain feels all these fear sensations. So maybe if you like scary movies, you like spicy food too.
1: Ooh, interesting.
0: Curious if anybody notices that about themselves. Oh yeah, and I'll be willing to try these, certainly.
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10: I'm News 19 meteorologist Ben Smith. A mostly sunny sky, a warmer afternoon today with highs in the upper 80s and lower 90s. Increasing cloud cover, scattered showers possible on Wednesday, highs around 90. More scattered showers on Thursday, highs in the upper 80s, and expect a steamy weekend ahead. Mostly sunny Saturday and Sunday, highs in the lower 90s with a heat index around 100. I'm News 19 meteorologist Ben Smith with your Weather Authority forecast.
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0: healthcare, the front line of care, the forefront of discovery.
1: That's right. Time for some random facts. Here we go. You ready?
2: Yeah.
1: Placebos can cause side effects. Did you know that?
2: Yes.
1: All right. It's known as the nocebo effect. That's with an N. And it can involve nausea, drowsiness, and allergic reactions. Now, this can occur because a person was expecting to experience them. I've seen it. I've seen it
2: you
1: in action.
2: Have?
1: Yeah, because we had a patient when I was in allergy immunology in the military that came in, and he always said he was having a reaction, but he really wasn't. So one day we decided to give him a placebo. And again, he started having the same kind of reaction that he thought he was having.
2: The mind is a powerful thing.
1: Yes,
2: so
1: it is.
2: If anybody out there listening now doesn't know what a placebo is, it is in effect a sugar pill. Let's say you're doing a drug study and one has an active drug in it and the other one is just a sugar pill. It doesn't do a single thing, but people take it and, and you know, they know they're part of a study and that there will be a placebo group and not, but they'll think that they got it and they'll start having reactions to it.
1: Yes, yes.
2: It's wild.
1: It is wild. How about Pixar has been around for 40 years? You know that?
2: I hadn't put the numbers together, but yeah, I guess if Toy Story has been around for 30.
1: Yeah, okay, so it was founded in February of 1986. The first feature was Toy Story in 1995, but there was a short film. Their very first short film was Luxo Jr., L-U-X-O, in 1986, and that's about it's about a desk lamp that is now the Pixar's logo.
2: Oh.
1: I didn't know that. I had to go back and kind of watch that.
2: Oh, yeah.
1: Oh, the roles of Brokeback Mountain were originally supposed to be going to Mark Wahlberg and Joaquin Phoenix?
2: Joaquin Phoenix.
1: Yeah, but they were uncomfortable with the scene, so they both just dropped out.
2: Oh, okay.
1: The average Costco store does $276 million in sales per year. The busiest Costco in the world is located in Hawaii on an island of Oahu, I think.
2: They have Costco in Hawaii?
1: They got Costco in Hawaii.
2: That's funny.
1: And finally, during a push-up, you're supporting 69% of your body weight in the up position and 75% in the down position.
2: Really?
1: Yep.
2: It's more in the down position?
1: More in the down position.
2: Oh, I guess it's just getting to the up position that is the hard part because I thought that if you were down, we got to start planking. We're supposed to plank and work up our...
1: Let's do some planking.
2: Okay.
1: That's our random facts on Star 99.1.
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0: Star 99.1, the early morning crew with Kevin and Miss Josie. Hey, before we go out today, okay?
1: Okay.
0: A retired Chinese man has spent more than a decade traveling the country with his wife after she became partially paralyzed. They decided back in 2014 they would rather travel together than spend the rest of their life in a hospital. So the husband and his wife, full-time caregiver, he's their full-time caregiver on the road, even upgraded to a camper van to make things more comfortable. So far, the couple has visited 31 out of 33 different regions in China.
1: Oh, that's a true story.
0: That's a true story, yes.
1: Okay.
0: Do you think I was going with a joke or something?
1: I did, and I was ready to be offended wherever it went.
0: No. So he decided, you know what?
1: True story.
0: I'm just going to be her caretaker. We're just going to get out and travel, and I love that.
1: You know, I was just waiting the whole time. Well, that's lovely. Just lovely then. Goodness gracious.
0: I'm glad I threw you off a little bit.
1: Really,
0: that kind of makes me feel better or feel good today.
1: Because I'm always telling you jokes off the air. We were just laughing a second ago. So you start in with something and I'm just like, what? Well, what are you going to say?
0: Anyway,
1: y'all have had a great morning.
0: I'm going to say this. It's time for us to roll on out and get ready for Wednesday. What's the question Wednesday tomorrow?
1: That's right. So we'll be doing that about 8:15, 7:15. More four packs of Trash Pandas tickets. 6:45. 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
0: Woohoo!
1: Go on sale Friday morning.
0: All right. Well, y'all have a great and wonderful day. By the way, if you need more details on that, just go to mystar991.com. 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
16: I'm News 19 meteorologist Jessica Cuito. As we head throughout the rest of your Tuesday, it's going to be sunny and comfortable for us across the Tennessee Valley. Mix of some cloud cover through the afternoon, but we can't completely rule out an isolated shower. The majority of the area

0: remains dry. High temperatures into the upper 80s to nearly 90. Heading into Wednesday, we increase that chance of widely scattered showers and even an isolated thunderstorm, especially during the afternoon. I'm News 19 meteorologist Jessica Comito with your Weather Authority forecast.
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5: From the WHNT News 19 Weather Authority, here's your latest forecast.
6: I'm News 19 meteorologist Jessica Cuito. As we head throughout the rest of your Tuesday, it's going to be sunny and comfortable for us across the Tennessee Valley. Mix of some cloud cover through the afternoon, but we can't completely rule out an isolated shower. The majority of the area remains dry. High temperatures into the upper 80s to nearly 90. Heading into Wednesday, we increase that chance of widely scattered showers and even an isolated thunderstorm, especially during the afternoon. I'm News 19 meteorologist Jessica Cuito with your Weather Authority forecast.
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Sometimes when I close my eyes, 6 months of torture, you sold to some forbidden paradise. 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

0: Star 99.1. Kevin Daniels with the early morning crew from Kevin and Miss Josie. Sad news coming out. Just got word from RAMP that a tremendous loss to the world. Global icon and humanitarian Dolly Parton, known to the world as a beloved singer, songwriter, actress, playwright, and author, died peacefully today in Nashville, Tennessee. She was 80 years old. The official announcement was made by Dolly's nephew, Brian Seaver. And Dolly, of course, is preceded in death by her beloved husband of 59 years, Carl Thomas Dean, her mother, Ava Lee Caroline Owens, and father, Robert Lee Parton Sr. At Dolly's request, a small private service will be held for immediate family, according to this report from the RAMP. And Dolly's fans and friends from around the world are encouraged to pay tribute to Dolly on her social media by tagging at Dolly Parton or by leaving a message at dollyparton.com. And they said in lieu of flowers, the families asked for donations to be made to the Dolly Parton's Imagination Library. Once again, we lost an icon today, a global icon, that is. Dolly Parton officially passed away today. She was 80 years of age. We'll have more details on this right here on Star 99.1.
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6: I'm News 19 meteorologist Jessica Comito. As we head throughout the rest of your Tuesday, it's going to be sunny and comfortable for us across the Tennessee Valley. Mix of some cloud cover through the afternoon, but we can't completely rule out an isolated shower, though the majority of the area remains dry. High temperatures into the upper 80s to nearly 90. Heading into Wednesday, we increase that chance of widely scattered showers and even an isolated thunderstorm, especially during the afternoon. I'm News 19 meteorologist Jessica Comito with your Weather Authority forecast.
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13: I'm News 19 meteorologist Jessica Cumito. As we head throughout the rest of your Tuesday, it's going to be sunny and comfortable for us across the Tennessee Valley. Mix of some cloud cover through the afternoon, but we can't completely rule out an isolated shower, though the majority of the area remains dry. High temperatures into the upper 80s to nearly 90. Heading into Wednesday, we increase that chance of widely scattered showers and even an isolated thunderstorm, especially during the afternoon. I'm News 19 meteorologist Jessica Cumito with your Weather Authority forecast.
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2: Time for history lesson. You ready?
3: Yeah.
2: August 25th. Today is National Banana Split Day.
3: Is it?
2: It is.
3: God. I like banana splits, but I don't like bananas.
2: I know you don't.
3: They do have banana split ice cream that I enjoy.
2: Oh,
3: when everything's already mixed up together.
2: Ooh, okay.
3: I'll eat that. Eat that? Yeah.
2: Also, today is Kiss and Makeup Day.
3: Aw, yay.
2: Kiss and Makeup. Whiskey Sour Day.
3: Okay.
2: And National Secondhand Wardrobe Day.
3: Oh, what's it? How many times are they going to do this? Because they have had thrift store that day. They've had vintage day. I forget we had something else really recently. I'm like, yeah, clothes are what I get at the thrift store usually.
2: Yeah, I mean, it's going to be secondhand. I get it. All right, let's see. Oh, a few things that happened on this day. In 1939, this opened in theaters. Are you ready?
3: Yeah.
2: Oh, wait a second.
3: No, are you ready?
2: I was not ready. Here we go. All right, I'm sorry. Here we go. Okay, let's try it again.
4: Kansas anymore.
2: All right. There you go. You know, Wizard of Oz opened in theater.

0: There's Judy Garland as Dorothy, by the way.
1: Which Broadway Theater League is doing The Wiz.
0: Yeah.
1: This season, which that one had Diana Ross in it. The one that the Wizard of Oz movie that freaked me out was Back to Oz. Do you remember that one? I think Fariza Balk was in that one.
0: Oh, really?
1: Had the Wheelers. You don't remember it?
0: I don't remember that one.
1: It was set to mess with people even more than Flying Monkeys did.
0: How about this? 1970.
1: Yeah.
0: 56 years ago, Elton John played his first U.S. show at a famous troubadour club in L.A. He was unknown at the time. Nobody knew who Elton John was. Finally, on this day in 2013, Miley Cyrus created a controversy by twerking at the MTV Music Video
1: Awards. Oh, right.
0: Music Awards, yeah. A few celebrity birthdays. Gossip Girl star Blake Lively's 39.
1: Yeah.
0: We all know the story behind that. Country star Jody Messina's 56.
1: Uh-huh.
0: Rager Ray is 58. Cook.
1: Yeah.
0: Let's see. Billy Ray Cyrus is 65.
1: Mm-hmm.
0: Gene Simmons is 77. And Tim Burton's having a birthday.
1: Okay, I want to change my answer. I had said 66, but I was like, he's got to be older than that because he did Beetlejuice. It couldn't have been any later than 1990 when he did Beetlejuice. I'm going to say now he's 73.
0: 73?
1: Yeah.
0: And that's your final answer?
1: Yeah.
0: Man, you should have stayed where you were at.
1: No!
0: He's 68 today.
1: Darn it!
0: Man, I just let you drown on that one.
1: You know that I just had all of these thoughts that I was following. I was just like, well, it wouldn't make sense for him to be that young now, would it?
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3: We're getting off to a fairly good start in the Tennessee Valley this afternoon. The only problem we can see right now anywhere on the board, and it's not even in our area, but if you were going southbound to I-65, anywhere south of Birmingham, Shelby County Airport, at the 238-mile marker, the road is closed, completely closed, and will remain so for an undetermined amount of time after a tractor trailer and several other vehicles were involved in a wreck and took out a chunk of the bridge. So please be careful as you head out this afternoon, and we'll update you when we can. From the Tennessee Valley Traffic Center, the most accurate traffic reports in the Tennessee Valley, I'm David Cruz, Mr. Traffic.
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8: I'm News 19 meteorologist Jessica Cumito. As we head throughout the rest of your Tuesday, it's going to be sunny and comfortable for us across the Tennessee Valley. Mix of some cloud cover through the afternoon, but we can't completely rule out an isolated shower. The majority of the area remains dry. High temperatures into the upper 80s to nearly 90. Heading into Wednesday, we increase that chance of widely scattered showers and even an isolated thunderstorm, especially during the afternoon. I'm News 19 meteorologist Jessica Cumito with your Weather Authority forecast.
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0: traffic update now.
1: Dealing with a few problems right now in the Tennessee Valley. One of the problems is southbound I-65. If you're headed down towards the Gulf or anywhere, Montgomery, you're going to find that the road is closed. I-65 is closed at Shelby County Airport because of a tractor trailer that had a piece of equipment, took out a chunk of the bridge, and several other cars involved in some very serious injuries. And they say it's going to be closed for an undetermined amount of time southbound on 65. Now, if you're up in the North Alabama area, we've only got one accident right now. 431 and old 431, that's going to slow you down just a bit. It's southbound and right there at the intersection. Keep the seatbelts buckled. Be safe. With the Tennessee Valley's most accurate traffic report from the Tennessee Valley Traffic Center, I'm David Cruz, Mr. Traffic.
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2: Star 99.1, the early morning crew. Kevin and Miss Josie is 6:56, and that was our no-name song of the day, which was
3: More Than a Feeling by Boston. Congratulations, Frank Williams.
2: There you go, Frankie.
3: Who got it right this morning. Do you know why I chose that song today?
2: I think I have a feeling, but I'll let you tell our great family out there.
3: Well, it's more than a feeling. It's fact. In 1976, on this

0: Date Boston released their self-titled debut album, which was mostly recorded in Tom Scholz's basement. He was he had gone to MIT. He was working at Polaroid at the time.
1: Wow.
0: And what's funny is when they started trying to get some recognition from some labels to get signed, somebody specifically said, we need to see them in person because I feel like it's less than a band and more of a mad scientist working in a basement somewhere. And that's what he did. He kept trying to get just like perfection. I mean, like an engineer.
1: Yeah. Yeah.
0: He was working on these songs. And even when they did get signed, eventually to Epic, which is funny because of all the rejection letters they had gotten, the Epic one, a couple of years before they signed them, was the most personal and kind of mean about it. They're like, you're just not doing anything in original. We just don't think there's anything here. And then they ended up signing them over anybody else. They got a big payday and they gave them all this money to do stuff. And so what they would do is Tom Scholz would be finishing a song in the basement at his house, and they would send the rest of the band over wherever the label wanted to fly him to work in a big studio. But that was just a decoy. He was like, no, I got what I need right here. I actually don't think what they're doing is better over there. So it was a weird kind of alchemy that really brought the first Boston album together. Congratulations again to Frank for getting that right this morning. We got your chance to win some Trash Pandas tickets on the way. Hey, Kevin.
1: What?
0: What do you call it when you're in a sea of feelings?
1: I don't know.
0: It's an emotion. Emotion.
1: I got you. I got you.
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3: Just picked up another accident. This accident is going to be Alabama 67 and 6th Avenue, or 6th Avenue and 31, or 6th Avenue and the Beltline, however you want to say it, indicator. Be on the lookout for that. It's right there next to Lynn Layton Chevrolet. Still got an accident, 431 and old 431 in the Hampton Cove area, slowing you down. And if you are headed south, just be careful because I-65 is closed at Shelby County. 238 mile marker. They do not know how long it'll be closed because of an accident earlier that damaged the bridge. Keep the seatbelts buckled and be safe. From the Tennessee Valley Traffic Center, I'm David Cruz, Mr. Traffic.
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2: Accident-free again. That's good news for you as we travel the Tennessee Valley. A lot of heavy traffic, though, going in and out of Decatur on 31 and 20. It's beginning to stack up there, sometimes almost back to the church. And the fireworks stand. We're looking good, though. It is moving steadily. We're also looking good on I-65 southbound to Cullman. But once you get past Cullman and get on down towards Birmingham, remember the interstate is closed right there at the Shelby County Airport exit. That's exit 238 because of an accident earlier today. And it will be closed for an indefinite amount of time at this point. We're also looking good coming in out of Boaz, Albertville, and heading that way to Boaz, Albertville on 431. No major delays there. No major delays over towards Scottsboro either on 72, even though 565 eastbound is a little bit slow going east up over Chapman Mountain. Keep the seatbelts buckled. Be safe. With the most accurate traffic report in the Tennessee Valley, I'm David Cruz, Mr. Traffic.
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2: Right now, though, I was reading here where sometimes fact is indeed stranger than fiction. The things that sound like complete and utterly rubbish turns out to be actually true.
3: Okay.
2: Like this. Vatican City has the highest crime rate in the world.
3: What?
2: Vatican City has the highest crime rate in the world. You wouldn't think that, but apparently it's true.
3: What are they doing over there?
2: I don't know. That's what I want to know.
3: Stealing stuff from people to put in the offering plate? What's happening?
2: It's true if it's true. You can survive without a significant portion of your brain.
3: Oh, yeah, that's true. Yep. There's people who didn't know that portions of their brain were missing that they just hadn't had their whole lives and had lived a completely normal life. Or you can have, a traumatic brain injury, and sometimes that part of your brain just, you get back to normal.
2: You're back to normal.
3: Every now and then.
2: How about carrots make you see better in the dark?
3: See, I thought that was fake.
2: No, they say it's true.
3: They really do?
2: That's what they say.
3: Because it's vitamin K. Vitamin K?
2: Yeah, if it's true, it's true.
3: What was the thing that said it was, whatever the vegetable or the thing you're eating looks like is the part of the body that it helps. So if you take a cross section of a carrot, it looks like an eye. And that's the part.

0: part of the body. It helps.
1: Oh, okay.
0: They have kidney beans. I wonder if they help your kidneys. I wonder.
1: How about this? They said there used to be blue people in the U.S.
0: Because of silver.
1: Yeah.
0: They would consume silver thinking it was good for them.
1: Yes.
0: People still do that in some places. They will absolutely, your skin will turn blue like a Smurf. I've seen it. And sometimes it's not reversible.
1: It's true if it's true. How about this? A woodpecker's tongue wraps around its skull.
0: I knew that.
1: You knew that one?
0: It helps cushion it from banging its head against the wood.
1: Did you know it's possible to turn peanut butter into a diamond?
0: I didn't know that one.
1: Yeah. Just think you've got a can of peanut butter. All right. There's diamonds that you can turn into diamonds.
0: There's never in the history of the world ever been a can of peanut butter,
1: not a can of peanut butter, but you know what I'm saying.
0: I know what you're saying.
1: The sun accounts for 98% of the mass of the solar system.
0: Yeah.
1: Did you know that whales have hands? Mm.
0: Oh, if we're thinking about the long phalanges underneath their fins.
1: Okay, yeah.
0: They have long finger-like bones,
1: yeah,
0: right?
1: Yeah.
0: I don't know why. I guess I've seen enough whale bones that it doesn't surprise me.
1: Let's see. You share 50% of your DNA with bananas, according to this.
0: Oh, it's true.
1: If it's true.
0: And the bananas are very, very slightly radioactive.
1: And they say if you were able to fold a piece of paper in half 103 times, it would be thicker than the known universe.
0: Oh, yeah?
1: Yeah. And that's some things that if it's true, it's true. Oh, you found something?
0: Okay, so in Vatican City, which you told me, has the highest crime rate.
1: Yeah, in the world, according to this.
0: That's because there's fewer than 1,000 residents, but there's more than 18 million tourists and pilgrims who visit every year. So if you have all these tourist-related thefts with a tiny resident population, comparatively, you could have a vast number of crimes happening with only this percentage, with this percentage of the population being a part of that actually lives there. So that's how they get the highest per capita crime rate in the world. And the most common crime is petty theft, including pickpocketing, purse snatching, and shoplifting.
1: So basically, it's true.
0: It's true. I'm technically woo-hoo! Correct is the best kind of correct.
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3: Definitely have a few problems in the Tennessee Valley right now. Eastbound 565 to go southbound on the parkway. There's an accident right there as you approach the ramp in the right-hand side. They have the right-hand lane blocked off. ALDOT trucks on the scene. Police are not there just yet. Have another one on top of the over. Well, no, it's not. It's westbound on 565 just west of Sparkman is what it looks like right now. So that's actually going to slow you down just very little bit. And you've got heavy traffic, 565 and Research Park Boulevard, southbound on Research Park Boulevard and northbound on Research Park Boulevard, both stacking up at the ramp. And then again, we've got more accidents in the Tennessee Valley, just slowing things down. 31 and 14th Street, 6th Avenue and 14th Street in Decatur slowing you down. And it looks like we're still dealing with the accident. They haven't given us any updates yet. On I-65, 238 mile marker, right there, accurate traffic report. I'm David Cruz, Mr. Traffic.
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10: I'm News 19 Certified Chief Meteorologist Danielle Dozier. Overnight tonight, it's mostly clear to partly cloudy. There will be a slight chance for a shower or an isolated storm, especially across western or far northwestern Alabama overnight through Wednesday morning. Throughout the day Wednesday, all of us will have a chance of seeing a shower or a thunderstorm, so grab an umbrella just in case. Temperatures will be highly dependent upon when that rain moves in. However, most of us should reach a high near 90 degrees, and we'll look for humid conditions. I'm Certified Chief Meteorologist Danielle Dozier with your Weather Authority forecast.
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0: traffic update now.
1: Definitely have a few problems in the Tennessee Valley right now. Eastbound 565 to go southbound on the parkway. There's an accident right there as you approach the ramp in the right-hand side. They have the right-hand lane blocked off. ALDOT trucks on the scene. Police are not there just yet. Have another one on top of the over. Well, no, it's not. It's westbound on 565 just west of Sparkman is what it looks like right now. So that's actually going to slow you down just very little bit. And you've got heavy traffic, 565 and Research Park Boulevard, southbound on Research Park Boulevard and northbound on Research Park Boulevard, both stacking up at the ramp. And then again, we've got more accidents in the Tennessee Valley, just slowing things down. 31 and 14th Street, 6th Avenue and 14th Street in Decatur slowing you down. And it looks like we're still dealing with the accident. They haven't given us any updates yet. On I-65, 238 mile marker, right there. Accurate traffic report. I'm David Cruz, Mr. Traffic.
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2: But it's time for Weird News Story Tuesday. That's all I got.
3: I got you.
2: I should let you do the opener.
3: You should. Let me work up something for that.
2: Please do. All right, so there's a 24-year-old man in Florida arrested for destroying a fake Flock camera. He didn't realize it was fake. Here's the cops talking about it.
4: One of our officers has a 3D printer and figured out a way to print up a camera that looks remarkably like a LPR camera. We're trying to be good stewards of what the people trust us to do. It does benefit us when it comes to solving crime.
2: So apparently a lot of people are against these Flock cameras. You've seen them in all the national news and all that. So they're just taking them down. So they said, okay, we'll use this 3D printer. We're going to print a Flock camera and we're going to see who destroys it and we're going to get them.
3: Okay, this is where my having watched plenty of these crime shows comes in. I'm like, does that count as any kind of entrapment because it's police officers doing something specifically with the purpose of trying to...
2: I mean, you shouldn't do the crime anyway.
3: I don't know. I mean, I'm aware of that. I'm just asking.
2: No, I'm just saying.
3: Because people always want to say like speed traps are traps, but that's not a trap. That's just catching. I don't know. I'm curious, you know, how a lawyer would
2: argue against that.
3: I am curious. I understand people are angry at Flock cameras.
2: I can't believe that your sister's a lawyer and you're not.
3: I know.
2: Because
3: I'm always like, but let's just, what about the other side?
2: Even in meetings.
3: I know.
2: I'll sit there and go, man, I've got an attorney sitting beside me. All right, Weird News Story Tuesday. KFC launching a new Oreo chicken burger. The burger has two black Oreo-flavored buns, a fried chicken thigh filet, and mashed potatoes covered in crushed Oreo pieces. Now, here's the bad news. The sandwich will launch on August 28th in China, but people here in the United States want it bad, and they're wanting it so bad. By the way, they do emboss the top of the bun with an Oreo logo.
3: Okay. So they've got some kind of partnership going on
2: right now.
3: Because Oreo's doing a chicken and waffle. I told you recently about the Oreos with the chicken, the KFC-flavored filling in it. So they've just got some kind of thing going on. I don't understand these wild flavors that they just don't even introduce to the U.S. I'm like, give us a chance.
2: Just give us a chance. Bring it on.
3: We're into it. I'm into it. I'm into some of those unusual flavors. Bring it on over.
2: All right, give me some wedding sounds. There you go. Okay, all right. That's our last story. WTAE says two Highland cows named Olaf and Anna recently married in Washington County, Pennsylvania. They tied the knot at the Red Fox Winery. More than 100 people watched the ceremony. By the way, two sheep named Baby Doll and Teddy Bear served as the maid of honor and best man.
3: Do you know what Highland cows are?
2: No.
3: You don't? They have bangs. Okay.
2: Oh, that's those, the ones. 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
3: With the little bangs over their eyes. Okay. They're so cute. I got to pet one at this little safari park in North Georgia. For my daughter's birthday, we got to pet they were little Highland cows.
2: They're married now, so it might not be long to have some more Highland cows.
3: I was so happy for them.
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5: Traffic update now.
6: Still dealing with some accidents right now. 36 and 31 in downtown Hartsel, an accident there. Also, 565 eastbound, and that accident right there is on the ramp to go southbound on the Parkway. Has traffic backed up past Jordan Lane.

0: So that's creating a headache there. Also still dealing with a couple of accidents in Decatur, 6th Avenue and 8th, 6th Avenue and 14th. Be careful through there. Keep the seatbelts buckled and be safe. From the Tennessee Valley Traffic Center, I'm David Cruz, Mr. Traffic.
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0: 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Traffic update now.
1: Still dealing with some accidents right now. 36 and 31 in downtown Hartsel, an accident there. Also, 565 eastbound, and that accident right there is on the ramp to go southbound on the parkway. Has traffic backed up past Jordan Lane, so that's creating a headache there. Also, still dealing with a couple of accidents in Decatur, 6th Avenue and 8th, 6th Avenue and 14th. Be careful through there. Keep the seatbelts buckled and be safe. From the Tennessee Valley Traffic Center, I'm David Cruz, Mr. Traffic.
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3: All right, so this week I will have four packs of tickets for you to go watch the Trash Pandas play. This is for the game coming up next Thursday, the 3rd. They'll be playing the Montgomery Biscuits. Going to the phone, Star 99.1. This is Kevin and Miss Josie. Who's this?
4: This is Michelle.
3: Hi, Michelle. How you doing?
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3: 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I'm looking for the most annoying thing about driving a car. What do you think it is, Miss Michelle?

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3: Annabelle.
1: All right, Miss Annabelle. 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
1: Annabelle, now are you old enough to be driving?
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1: 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Filling up gas is the worst.
3: Yay!
1: Well, you won four tickets to go see the Trash Pandas, Miss Annabelle. 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
5: Just pick up another accident at Bob Wade and the Parkway. We believe this one's actually southbound. So that's going to give you a headache. And then you've got another accident eastbound 565 at the ramp to go southbound on the Parkway. That's like the second or third accident we've had in that stretch today, looking at it on the camera. And it's just kind of a mess. So be careful. Heavy traffic all through that area, all the way eastbound, all the way up over Chapman Mountain, all the way eastbound coming in through the construction area. Westbound is about the same thing. It's just very heavy traffic. Southbound on Research Park Boulevard is really backing up right there at the ramps to go on to 565, both east and westbound, slowing you down quite a bit. And it's just going to be one of those afternoons. So be careful out there. Be patient. From the Tennessee Valley's most accurate traffic center, I'm David Cruz, Mr. Traffic.
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8: I'm News 19 Certified Chief Meteorologist Danielle Dozier. Overnight tonight, it's mostly clear to partly cloudy. There will be a slight chance for a shower or an isolated storm, especially across western or far northwestern Alabama overnight through Wednesday morning. Throughout the day Wednesday, all of us will have a chance of seeing a shower or a thunderstorm, so grab an umbrella just in case. Temperatures will be highly dependent upon when that rain moves in. However, most of us should reach a high near 90 degrees, and we'll look for humid conditions. I'm Certified Chief Meteorologist Danielle Dozier with your Weather Authority forecast.
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Cause you're the only one for me, I'm never gonna say no. 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

0: traffic update now.
1: Just picked up another accident at Bob Wade and the Parkway. We believe this one's actually southbound, so that's going to give you a headache. And then you've got another accident eastbound 565 at the ramp to go southbound on the Parkway. That's like the second or third accident we've had in that stretch today, looking at it on the camera, and it's just kind of a mess. So be careful. Heavy traffic all through that area, all the way eastbound, all the way up over Chapman Mountain, all the way eastbound coming in through the construction area. Westbound is about the same thing. It's just very heavy traffic. Southbound on Research Park Boulevard is really backing up right there at the ramps to go on to 565, both east and westbound, slowing you down quite a bit. And it's just going to be one of those afternoons. So be careful out there. Be patient. From the Tennessee Valley's most accurate traffic center, I'm David Cruz, Mr. Traffic.
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2: And it's time for a minute of motivation with Miss Josie.
3: So you'd mentioned to me much earlier in the history lesson that today's banana split day.
2: Yeah.
3: And as soon as you said it, I was like, oh, I could do that, you know, without the bananas. I don't like banana splits. I like it like this. Or I like the ice cream that's kind of like a banana split, but it's not all separate. You know what? I think today, being banana split day, is a pretty good excuse to think about how much we enjoy things when we make them exactly how we like them. We don't get a whole lot of opportunities to do that. And I'm thinking about a banana split there. Do you want the whipped cream on it? Do you want fudge sauce on it? Which flavors of ice cream do you want in the middle? Today, I hope that you make one thing just right for you. This is the perfect excuse for it. It doesn't have to be fancy. It doesn't have to be expensive. Maybe it's when you're getting ready for bed tonight. Maybe you have your clean sheets ready to go, your favorite blanket, your pillows arranged just how you like them, favorite pajamas. If you have a sleep mask to put on, a noise machine, do you like thunderstorms? Do you like pink noise? What is it that gets you so relaxed? Or maybe it's your coffee, just the way you like it. Maybe you buy yourself that syrup today so you can have your coffee just how you like it tomorrow morning. Sandwiches for lunch or dinner. These I love, you know, because you're always making compromises for everybody else, right? Mm-hmm. Especially when you got a household to run and we make compromises at work, at home. Everywhere else, someone else's input affects the outcome. Today, I hope we customize one little piece for ourselves. And when I think about sandwiches, that's something that everybody in my house can do.

0: just for themselves. And I'll be like, why aren't you putting mustard on that? They'll be like, because I don't like mustard on it. And I think that's the way it should be. I like making a good sandwich where you arrange everything just right, like a sandwich artist should. So I hope today you do just that one small thing just the way you like it. Just because that's reason enough.
1: Woo! Yeah. All right.
0: What would you do? Today, what can you incorporate into this day?
1: I don't know. Gosh, you put me on the spot.
0: You guys go out to lunch. You can pick somewhere that you want to go.
1: You know what? You're exactly right.
0: I can't tell you how many times you've come to me to say, well, so-and-so wants to go here, so I'm going here.
1: Yeah. Today, it's about me.
0: It's about you.
1: That's right. I'm doing it. All right. We're going to post this on our podcast. That is A Minute of Motivation, Ms. Josie. 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
2: 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Traffic update now.
3: They're actually telling me that all the accidents have been cleared off of 565 now. Highway 72 is supposed to also be clear, but you've got real heavy traffic west of Research Park Boulevard, especially through the Madison area where all those traffic lights are. It's really stacking up. Things are beginning to thin out just a little bit on 565 eastbound going up over Chapman Mountain and on south of Memorial Parkway, south of Weatherly. You still got all those traffic lights really stacking up things there. Just be careful out there. Keep the seat belts buckled, and we'll be back with an update shortly. From the Tennessee Valley Traffic Center, I'm David Cruz, Mr. Traffic.
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2: That's right. Time for some random facts. Here we go. You ready?
3: Yeah.
2: Placebos can cause side effects. Did you know that?
3: Yes.
2: All right. It's known as the nocebo effect. That's with an N. And it can involve nausea, drowsiness, and allergic reactions. Now, this can occur because a person was expecting to experience them. I've seen it. I've seen it
3: you
2: in
3: have?
2: Action. Yeah, because we had a patient when I was in allergy immunology in the military that came in, and he always said he was having a reaction, but he really wasn't. So one day we decided to give him a placebo. And again, he started having the same kind of reaction that he thought he was having.
3: The mind is a powerful thing.
2: Yes,
3: so
2: it is.
3: If anybody out there listening now doesn't know what a placebo is, it is in effect a sugar pill. Let's say you're doing a drug study and one has an active drug in it and the other one is just a sugar pill. It doesn't do a single thing, but people take it and, and you know, they know they're part of a study and that there will be a placebo group and not, but they'll think that they got it and they'll start having reactions to it.
2: Yes, yes.
3: It's wild.
2: It is wild. How about Pixar has been around for 40 years? You know that?
3: I hadn't put the numbers together, but yeah, I guess if Toy Story has been around for 30.
2: Yeah, okay, so it was founded in February of 1986. The first feature was Toy Story in 1995, but there was a short film. Their very first short film was Luxo Jr., L-U-X-O, in 1986, and that's about it's about a desk lamp that is now the Pixar's logo.
3: Oh.
2: I didn't know that. I had to go back and kind of watch that.
3: Oh, yeah.
2: Oh, the roles of Brokeback Mountain were originally supposed to be going to Mark Wahlberg and Joaquin Phoenix?
3: Joaquin Phoenix.
2: Yeah, but they were uncomfortable with the scene, so they both just dropped out.
3: Oh, okay.
2: The average Costco store does $276 million in sales per year. The busiest Costco in the world is located in Hawaii on an island of Oahu, I think.
3: They have Costco in Hawaii?
2: They got Costco in Hawaii.
3: That's funny.
2: And finally, during a push-up, you're supporting 69% of your body weight in the up position and 75% in the down position.
3: Really?
2: Yep.
3: It's more in the down position?
2: More in the down position.
3: Oh, I guess it's just getting to the up position that is the hard part because I thought that if you were down, we got to start planking. We're supposed to plank and work up our.
2: Let's do some planking.
3: Okay.
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5: I'm News 19 Certified Chief Meteorologist Danielle Dozier. Overnight tonight, it's mostly clear to partly cloudy. There will be a slight chance for a shower or an isolated storm, especially across western or far northwestern Alabama overnight through Wednesday morning. Throughout the day Wednesday, all of us will have a chance of seeing a shower or a thunderstorm, so grab an umbrella just in case. Temperatures will be highly dependent upon when that rain moves in. However, most of us should reach a high near 90 degrees, and we'll look for humid conditions. I'm Certified Chief Meteorologist Danielle Dozier with your Weather Authority forecast.
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2: Before we go out today, okay?
3: Okay.
2: A retired Chinese man has spent more than a decade traveling the country with his wife after she became partially paralyzed. They decided back in 2014 they would rather travel together than spend the rest of their life in a hospital. So the husband and his wife, full-time caregiver, he's their full-time caregiver on the road, even upgraded to a camper van to make things more comfortable. So far, the couple has visited 31 out of 33 different regions in China.
3: Oh, that's a true story.
2: That's a true story, yes.
3: Okay.
2: Do you think I was going with a joke or something?
3: I did, and I was ready to be offended wherever it went.
2: No. So he decided, you know what?
3: True story.
2: I'm just going to be her caretaker. We're just going to get out and travel. And I love that.
3: You know, I was just waiting the whole time. Well, that's lovely. Just lovely then. Goodness gracious.
2: I'm glad I threw you off a little bit.
3: Really
2: that kind
3: did.
2: Of makes me feel better or feel good today.
3: Because I'm always telling you jokes off the air. We were just laughing a second ago. So you start in with something. And I'm just like, what? Well, what are you going to say? I hope y'all have had a great morning.
2: I'm going to say this. It's time for us to roll on out and get ready for Wednesday. What's the question Wednesday tomorrow?
3: That's right. So we'll be doing that about 8:15, 7:15. More four packs of Trash Pandas tickets. 6:45. 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
2: Woohoo!
3: Go on sale Friday morning.
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